about her loving. I wish she'd let me be, but her destiny's got us so intertwined. Back in 2011, I decided

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So why don't we go out and get a drink in the West End? 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

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Together, we are all Nova Scotia. We are the true north, strong and free. 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

0: Magic 94.9 with Somber Home Wrecker. Good morning. Thank you for joining me. This is Bill with you. July 9th already. I can't help but feel summer is going by far too fast. But it does speak to how busy it is, which, well, in my job, gives me a lot to talk about, so it's not necessarily a bad thing. This morning, we're going to check in on the Kentville Wildcats. We're going to take a look at the Big Swim, which is coming home to Brigadoon. I was at an event last night, a great time. And we're going to give a shout-out to an organization that's very close to my heart. And it's 6:40, the Hollywood Buzz, with news on all things Emmys, as the nominations were put out last night. A couple of road notes this morning. Highway 12 between Prospect Road and English Mountain Road. Crews are going to be out there paving those sections that are open, so you can expect delays there. And paving taking place on Main Street and Wolfville in the area of Town Hall. Officials say you can expect delays, so avoid if you can. If there's anything else out there you think I should know about, just drop me a line. 902-710-6096. Good morning, all.
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0: Cameron Whitcomb with Kingdom of Fear on Magic 94.9. Good morning. This is Bill. The Canfield Wildcats play tonight on the road against the league-leading Dartmouth Dry, and they're coming off a big win on Sunday against the Dry. They played a shutout game on Memorial Field. It was a great turnout and a great game, very close, nail-biter. But after a slow start, the Cats have definitely picked up the pace. They're currently sitting in third place, so a win tonight would advance them even further. And they can make up even more ground this weekend on the road. They've got a series in Sydney. There's two games on Saturday and one on Sunday. And the Sydney Sooners currently sit in second. So if the Cats can pull out a couple of those games, it should move them into second in the league. I'm going to be right back with a look at the weather.
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0: It is going to be a warm one under mainly sunny skies. We will see some wind gusts pick up around noon, but we're going to hit 30, and the humidex is going to push that to 35. Clouds are going to move in tonight as that wind settles. We'll see a low of 15. And tomorrow, showers in the morning with a risk of a thunder shower. We'll see a high of 26, and the humidex pushing that up to 33. It's 16 degrees in Windsor at 620.
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0: Magic 94.9 with Alex Sampson. Misery, this is Bill with you. Good morning. Thank you for joining me. It is 6:39, time for the Hollywood Buzz. NBC has announced that Marissa Hargitay will host the 78th Emmy Awards. The longtime Law & Order SVU star becomes the first woman to host television's biggest night in 15 years. And with that announcement came the nominations. HBO is leading the way. The Pitt picked up 25 nominations, with Hacks close behind at 24. We also have a couple of Canadian connections, as Michael J. Fox has been nominated for Shrinking, and New Brunswick's Marty Matheson is nominated for his producing work on The Bear. BTS fans in Chile are taking to the streets after three sold-out October concerts were put on hold over concerns the Korean superstar's massive stage would damage the new national stadium field. The government says it's now willing to reconsider if the venue can be properly protected. And that's your Hollywood Buzz.
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0: A sunshine today. It'll get a little gusty with some wind gusts around lunchtime, a high of 30. The humidex is going to push that up to 35, so a warm one. Clouds increase tonight. That wind will ease off. We're going to drop down to 15 overnight. And tomorrow morning brings showers in the morning with a risk of a thunder shower. We'll see a high of 26, humidex 33. It is 13 degrees in Kingston at 642.
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0: Magic 94.9 with Alexander Stewart, his problem instead. A couple things to make note of before you head out for your drive into work this morning. We've got work on Highway 12. It's going to be between the 101 intersection and English Mountain Road. They are doing some paving in there. It'll be down to one lane stop and go. And there's paving taking place on Main Street in Wolfville today in the area of Town Hall. Officials say you can expect delays. Please avoid if you can. If there's anything else out there I need to know about, let me know. 902-710-6096. And the Barkhouse Boys are playing tonight as part of the Oak Dean Concert Series in Kentville. The band takes the stage at 6:30 in Oak Dean Park, just up the road from us. You're encouraged to bring a chair or blanket and get comfy during the show. Parking's available on Campbell Road, and you can get all the details and a full list of all the other activities in the community over on our website, magic949.ca. We got James coming up with the news here in about 12 minutes.
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1: Good morning. A body has been recovered from Long Lake in Halifax. Halifax police say human remains were discovered near the southern end of Long Lake near Old Sambro Road just before 8 a.m. yesterday. Police say the remains have yet to be positively identified. Investigators are working with the Nova Scotia Medical Examiner's Office to determine the person's identity and cause of death. Few other details have been released, but police say there is currently no evidence that foul play was involved. The RCMP say an emergency alert issued yesterday for a dangerous man with a weapon in Lunenburg and Queens County has been cancelled. The original alert, issued just before 6 p.m. yesterday, stated there was a report of a man in his 30s with a weapon in the area of Highway 210 and Old Chelsea Road in Chelsea. In an update around 9 p.m., police said officers no longer believe there is a risk to public safety. Investigators remain in the area as they continue their work. An 18-year-old Halifax man has been granted bail after being charged with three sex-related offenses, including incest, involving his younger half-sister. The accused, who cannot be named to protect the identity of the victim, was charged following an alleged incident at a business in Bears Lake on Sunday. He faces charges of incest, sexual interference, and sexual assault. Saltwire reports that during a court appearance on Tuesday, the accused was granted bail under strict conditions. The case will return to court in September. Bay Ferries and Northumberland Ferries say they're joining the Hidden Disability Sunflower program aimed at making travel more accessible for passengers with non-visible disabilities. Starting yesterday, travelers using the CAT, the Fundy Rose, and Northumberland Ferries can choose to wear a sunflower lanyard to discreetly signal they may need extra assistance, understanding, or time. Bay Ferries and Northumberland Ferries say staff at the terminals and on vessels have already received awareness training to better support such passengers. Canada says there is no reason for new American tariffs linked to forced labor. In a submission to U.S. trade officials, the Canadian government argues its existing laws and new legislation banning forced labor in supply chains should protect Canadian goods from the proposed new 10% U.S. duties. Ottawa says it's already working closely with the United States to stamp out forced labor worldwide. Canadian business groups also warn that broad tariffs would further harm the tightly integrated North American economy and disrupt supply chains, including agriculture. In sports, Dylan Cease had a no-hitter broken up in the bottom of the ninth inning as the Blue Jays beat San Francisco 10-0. Elsewhere in the majors, Tampa Bay shut out the Yankees 3-0 and the Red Sox blanked the White Sox 5-0. And in the WNBA last night, the Toronto Tempo lost to Golden State 83-75. Now you're up to date. I'm James Faulkner.
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5: Mainly sunny today with wind gusts developing near noon. We'll see a high of 30, 35 with the humidex, but cooler on the coast at 20. Increasing cloudiness overnight with wind becoming light, a low of 15, and showers tomorrow morning with a risk of a thundershower, a high of 26, a humidex of 33. It's 16 degrees in Kemphill at 7:03.
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0: Pig Panther, Sincero Larson with Stateside on Magic 94.9. Good morning, all. This is Bill. Thank you so much for joining me. And as you can imagine, I go to bed very early to get up for my 3:30 alarm. But I remember as a kid, I used to get sent to bed early, and I found it very boring. So today I'm asking, what's something you thought was boring as a kid but absolutely love now? A couple of others that I suddenly enjoy, just sitting on my deck with a coffee. That is like the greatest thing ever. Or one of my latest favorite things, just being quiet, just sitting and embracing the quiet. All stuff that as a kid would have drove me crazy, because as you can imagine, I was a little active. You can head over to Magic 94.9's Facebook page to weigh in, or drop me a text, 902-710-6096. 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

0: Berwick's own Penny and Loeb with Spin on Magic 94.9. And a couple things to make note of as you head out this morning. Highway 12 between the 101 intersection and English Mountain Road. Crews are going to be out there paving down to one lane. You can expect delays there. And also paving is taking place on Main Street in Wolfville in the area of Town Hall. So officials say if you can avoid it, please do, because you can expect some congestion in there. If you see anything else while you're out there, let me know so I can share it. 902-710-6096. And heading into Acadian Days in Grand Prairie this weekend, the province has announced the Lieutenant Governor's Awards of Excellence in L'Acadie. There is a local name on this list, Kate Ashley from Kentville. The release says although she is not Francophone, she works hard to promote the French language and culture. So congratulations to Kate. Always wonderful to see people acknowledged for their contributions. I'm going to be right back in a moment with a look at our weather.
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0: We're going to be under mainly sunny skies today. The wind's going to pick up a little bit around noon, but it's going to be a warm one. The high is 30. The humidex pushing that up to 35. It'll get cloudier tonight. The wind's going to calm down, and the temperature's going to drop to 15. And then tomorrow morning, we're expecting some showers with a chance of a thunder shower. We'll see a high of 26, but once again, the humidex making it feel closer to 33. Across the region, we've been holding between 14 and 16 degrees this hour. It's 7:19.
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3: Good morning. A Nova Scotia Supreme Court judge has dismissed a lawsuit brought by the Unified Fisheries Conservation Alliance over Sebaganegatee First Nations lobster fishery in St. Mary's Bay. Justice Ann Smith ruled the group did not have legal standing to challenge the Mi'kmaq community's asserted treaty rights or to seek declarations from the court regarding federal fisheries rules. The Unified Fisheries Conservation Alliance represents commercial fishers who argue the unlicensed First Nation fishery threatened lobster stocks and commercial fisher livelihoods. However, in a decision published yesterday, the judge ruled that disputes over Aboriginal treaty rights are best addressed through negotiations between First Nations and the federal government, not third-party litigation. The ruling thus found the alliance lacked standing to bring the claim, and the suit was dismissed. The Ecology Action Center says the decision by the federal fisheries minister could threaten the rebuilding of the Atlantic mackerel stock. Joanne Thompson announced on Friday that the total allowable catch of Atlantic mackerel would increase from 500 tons to 1,500. In a statement, the EAC says the fish has been in the critical zone since 2011 and the commercial fishery in Canada has been closed since 2022 to allow for rebuilding. The 1,500 tons is allocated for a personal bait fishery, bycatch, and science. Holly Isner, Fisheries Program Manager with the EAC, says while this is a moderate increase, staying the course and following a precautionary approach now will better position the stock to support a sustainable commercial fishery in the future. Traffic delays are expected this morning in Wolfville as paving work is scheduled to take place on Main Street in front of Town Hall. Work is expected to run from 7 a.m. to noon. Motorists can expect traffic delays and temporary lane disruptions while crews complete the work. The death toll from a fishing charter boat sinking off the coast of BC has climbed to 7. RCMP say a 28-year-old woman from China who was living in Seattle has died in hospital after being rescued from the June 28th sinking near Roberts Bank. 6 other people remain missing and are presumed dead. Police say the charter boat was found more than 150 meters underwater, but no bodies have been recovered. Investigators are continuing to examine whether the way the vessel was being operated contributed to the sinking. In sports, the Blue Jays beat San Francisco 10-0 to take 2 of 3 games from the Giants. Toronto starter Dylan Cease allowed a hit to lead off the bottom of the 9th inning to break up his no-hitter. Elsewhere in the majors, the Yankees were shut out by Tampa Bay 3-0 and Boston down the White Sox 5-0. The Toronto Tempo lost 83-75 in the WNBA. In the quarterfinal round of the World Cup starts today as France plays Morocco. Now you're up to date. I'm James Faulkner.
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5: Mainly sunny skies today with wind gusts near noon, a high of 30 with a humidex of 35, 20 along the coast. Tonight, clouds increase as winds become light with a low of 15, and showers tomorrow morning along with the risk of a thunder shower, a high of 26, feeling like 33 with the humidex. At 7:34, it's 15 degrees in Greenwood.
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0: Magic 94.9 with Sophia Camara, Girls Like You. This is Bill with you. Good morning. It is 7:41. Time to check in on the Magic 94.9 Vogue Optical Web Poll. And yesterday we wanted to know, will AI or artificial intelligence create more jobs in the future? Yes or no? And the results say 89% of you said no, it will not create more jobs. So let's move into today's question. Have you ever worked the back shift? Yes or no? You can visit magic949.ca to vote. Let's check in on the poll a little later in the show, and let's just take a moment to look at the updated weather. Sunshine today under mostly sunny skies throughout the day. We are going to see some breeze around noon. We're going to get a high of 30. It's going to feel like 35 with the humidex. Cloud cover will build tonight as that wind calms down. We'll see a low of 15. And showers move in tomorrow morning. Slight risk of a thunder shower. We'll see a high of 26. But once again, the humidex pushing that temperature much higher at 33. It's 16 degrees in Windsor. It's 7:42, as I said.
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0: The Weekend in Your Eyes on Magic 94.9, where we play everything. Bill with you. Good morning. And a couple things for you to be aware of as you head out this morning. Highway 12, there's going to be work taking place between the 101 intersection and English Mountain Road. It'll be down to one lane with reduced speed, so be aware of that. And paving is taking place on Main Street and will fill in front of Town Hall in that area. So that is definitely going to get backed up, so avoid if you can. If there's anything else out there I need to know, just drop me a text, 902-710-6096. And today marks a command change at 14 Wing Greenwood. The Aurora says Colonel Luke Vachon is retiring after a decorated 34-year career with the Armed Forces. Colonel Angie Thomas will be taking over command of the base. So congratulations to both of you, and thank you so much for your service. I'll be right back with a look at our celebrations for today.
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1: Magic 94.9 with Olivia Dean. So easy to fall in love. This is Bill. Good morning. Thank you for joining me. It's 8:10, which means it's time for our community shout-out. Today's community shout-out goes to Riders United, Breaking the Silence. To be upfront, I am one of the founders of this annual motorcycle ride, but I'll let one of the other founding members, Dora Dorman, explain what it represents.
2: Riders United, Breaking the Silence is an awareness ride to shine light on the issue of domestic violence. There are three rides, one in the Valley, one in Halifax, and one in Amherst.
1: The ride takes place Friday with kickstands up at 6:30 in all three locations, including locally at the 74th Crusaders Clubhouse in Lochiel. And Dora points out why it has been so successful.
2: I've always said that when good people get together to do good things, big things happen. People reaching out to me like the 74th Crusaders and Chrissy at the Elm Tree after seeing our first ride and saying, we want to do it here. It blows my mind, the generosity, but also the compassion.
1: So a huge community shout out to all who have and will participate in this Friday's ride to raise funds for shelter movers. You can find everything you need to know on the Riders United Facebook page. If there's an organization or action you feel needs a shout out for their work, you can text me 902-710-6096.
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0: Magic 94.9 with Cameron Whitcomb, Quitter. This is Bill with you. Good morning. And growing up, there were certain things that always felt like punishment. But now that we're older, we kind of actually look forward to them, like getting sent to my room or possibly putting my head down and just being quiet. Yes, please. I will take that all day long. So I'm curious about that. I'm asking, what's something you thought was boring as a kid but absolutely love now? And the number one answer overwhelmingly is what Sarah said. She also had the first comment. She didn't overthink it. She said naps. Yes, truly one of life's most best kept secrets. Such a pleasure. You can head over to Magic 94.9's Facebook page to weigh in or text me 902-710-6096. We'll read some more later in the show.
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0: Mainly sunny today. It'll get a little windy around noon with some wind gusts. We'll see a high of 30, 35 of the humidity, so make sure you stay hydrated today. Increasing cloud tonight. Those winds will calm down a bit. It's going to get down to 15. And tomorrow starts with showers and a risk of a thunder shower. We'll see a high of 26. But once again, that temperature gets pushed up to 33. It's 18 degrees in Berwick, and it's 821.
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5: Good morning. A Nova Scotia Supreme Court judge has dismissed a lawsuit brought by the Unified Fisheries Conservation Alliance over Sebaganegity First Nations lobster fishery in St. Mary's Bay. Justice Ann Smith ruled the group did not have legal standing to challenge the Mi'kmaq community's asserted treaty rights or to seek declarations from the court regarding federal fisheries rules. The Unified Fisheries Conservation Alliance represents commercial fishers who argue the unlicensed First Nation fishery threatened lobster stocks and commercial fisher livelihoods. However, in a decision published yesterday, the judge ruled that disputes over Aboriginal treaty rights are best addressed through negotiations between First Nations and the federal government, not third-party litigation. The ruling thus found the alliance lacked standing to bring the claim, and the suit was dismissed. The Ecology Action Center says the decision by the federal fisheries minister could threaten the rebuilding of the Atlantic mackerel stock. Joanne Thompson announced on Friday the total allowable catch of Atlantic mackerel would increase from 500 tons to 1,500. In a statement, the EAC says the fish has been in the critical zone since 2011 and the commercial fishery in Canada has been closed since 2022 to allow for rebuilding. The 1,500 tons is allocated for a personal bait fishery, bycatch, and science. Holly Isner, Fisheries Program Manager with the EAC, says while this is a moderate increase, staying the course and following a precautionary approach now will better position the stock to support a sustainable commercial fishery in the future. Traffic delays are expected this morning in Wolfville as paving work is scheduled to take place on Main Street in front of Town Hall. Work is expected to run from 7 a.m. to noon. Motorists can expect traffic delays and temporary lane disruptions while crews complete the work. The death toll from a fishing charter boat sinking off the coast of BC has climbed to 7. RCMP say a 28-year-old woman from China who was living in Seattle has died in hospital after being rescued from the June 28th sinking near Roberts Bank. 6 other people remain missing and are presumed dead. Police say the charter boat was found more than 150 meters underwater, but no bodies have been recovered. Investigators are continuing to examine whether the way the vessel was being operated contributed to the sinking. In sports, the Blue Jays beat San Francisco 10-0 to take 2 of 3 games from the Giants. Toronto starter Dylan Cease allowed a hit to lead off the bottom of the 9th inning to break up his no-hitter. Elsewhere in the majors, the Yankees were shut out by Tampa Bay 3-0 and Boston down the White Sox 5-0. The Toronto Tempo lost 83-75 in the WNBA. And the quarterfinal round of the World Cup starts today as France plays Morocco. Now you're up to date. I'm James Faulkner.
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7: Mainly sunny skies today with wind gusts near noon, a high of 30 with a humidex at 35. Tonight, clouds increase as winds become light with a low of 15. And showers tomorrow morning along with the risk of a thundershower, a high of 26, feeling like 33 with the humidex. At 8:34, it's 16 degrees in Greenwood.
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0: 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And backshift work is more common than many people realize. An estimated 1.8 million Canadians regularly work overnight. And according to CarX Canada, Newfoundland and Labrador has the highest percentage of backshift workers at 18%. And New Brunswick and us, we're tied for second with 16%. So today we're asking, have you ever worked the back shift? Yes or no? Currently, 67% of you say yes. I know I certainly have. You can visit magic949.ca to vote. We will take a look at the results tomorrow.
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0: Another warm summer day ahead with mainly sunny skies. We will see some wind gusts pick up around noon. It's going to be a high of 30. That humidex pushing that up to 35. And tonight turns cloudier with lighter winds and a low of 15. And tomorrow morning we're going to see some showers, which desperately needed, and a risk of a thunder shower. A high of 26 with a humidex at 33. Across the region, we've been holding between 16 and 18. It's 8:42.
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0: Magic 94.9 with Alex Perrette, kissing you. And I had the opportunity last night to attend an information session on the Big Swim. The Big Swim's the major fundraiser for Camp Brigadoon on Aylesford Lake, but the swim's coming home this year. Normally they swim the Northumberland Strait, but now they're actually going to be leaving from the dock at Brigadoon. They're going to be doing 1K, 5K, and 10K distances. Everything takes place on August 30th, and you'll have a chance to spend the night at the camp before you show off your swimming prowess. You'll see the amazing work the camp does. And, of course, it's for kids with chronic illness. It's been in the community for so many years, and this fundraiser has raised $1.7 million over the last 11 years for them. So it is a big deal, and it is in our backyard, so we need to get out and support. 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You can visit givetolive.ca for more information and how to sign up to volunteer or be a swimmer. Going to be an incredible day, and we will have more on it as we draw closer.
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It's hard to believe this one's over a decade old, but it still sounds fresh every time it comes on. 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

0: Justin Bieber's latest speed demon on Magic 94.9, and it appears that being a kid was where it was at. Today's question has only made me wonder why I wanted to grow up so badly. The things I used to despise as a kid are now my passions, like sitting around and doing nothing. So I asked, what's something you thought was boring as a kid, but absolutely love now? Emma is making me jealous sitting in a quiet reading a book. That is like one of my favorite things ever. And Angie watching golf. That's kind of like sitting in the quiet as well, isn't it? But a special shout out to all of you out there, by the way, that say, I do whatever I want on my day off. So you can head over to Magic949's Facebook to weigh in or text me, 902-710-6096.
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0: 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We have an absolutely beautiful day ahead, but it's going to be a warm one. That Humidex is going to be pushing it up to 35 degrees, so find some shade, get some water into you, stay hydrated. Most important thing is to be safe so that you can listen back in tomorrow when we do it all again. And in the meantime, remember, friends, take care of each other out there. I'll talk to you in the morning.
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2: Here's your latest Environment Canada weather forecast. Mainly sunny today with wind from the southwest gusting to 40, a high of 30, except 20 along parts of the coast, with a humidex of 35 and a very high UV index. Clear tonight with increasing cloud and fog patches overnight, winds becoming light and a low of 15. And mainly cloudy tomorrow with 5 millimeters of showers, a risk of a thunder shower with a high of 26, a humidex of 33, and a high UV index.
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10: Here's your latest Environment Canada weather forecast. Mainly sunny today with wind from the southwest gusting to 40, a high of 30, except 20 along parts of the coast, with a humidex of 35 and a very high UV index. Clear tonight with increasing cloud and fog patches overnight, winds becoming light and a low of 15. And mainly cloudy tomorrow with 5 millimeters of showers, a risk of a thunder shower with a high of 26, a humidex of 33, and a high UV index.

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5: Here's your latest Environment Canada weather forecast. Mainly sunny today with wind from the southwest gusting to 40, a high of 30, except 20 along parts of the coast, with a humidex of 35 and a very high UV index. Clear tonight with increasing cloud and fog patches overnight, winds becoming light and a low of 15. And mainly cloudy tomorrow with 5 millimeters of showers, a risk of a thunder shower with a high of 26, a humidex of 33, and a high UV index.
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0: Yes. The Back in the Day replay.

0: Mark Morrison, Return of the Mac, part of your Back in the Day replay. I remember driving around in my buddy Jamie's big brother's car. Yeah, Pontiac Grand Am. It was red, and he would blare Mark Morrison, Return of the Mac. We thought we were so cool. Did you know that that song was actually inspired by Mark Morrison's own comeback from a difficult period in his life? Morrison has said the song was about moving from the negative to the positive, which is why it became such a universal comeback anthem. More Back in the Day replay right now with LL Cool J, Love You Better.
1: This is for my name.

0: Santana with Michelle, the Game of Love. Welcome back to the Back in the Day replay. Shano here with you. And it was on this day in 1997 where Mike Tyson was banned from boxing and fined $3 million for biting Evander Holyfield's ear during a match. Also on this day in 1999, American Pie opened in theaters.
1: In their May issue, Movie Line magazine released its top summer movies to see after Star Wars.
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2: 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Notting Hill.
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Savage Garden, the animal song, part of your Back in the Day replay. Shano here with you, and now we're moving on to a tune that became this star's biggest hit ever, reaching number 5 on the Billboard Hot 100, and it actually helped launch her debut album, Autobiography, in 2004. You guessed it, it's Ashley Simpson with Piece of Me.

0: Uncle Cracker, Follow Me, part of your Back in the Day replay. Hard to believe it was back in 2004 when Anchorman, The Legend of Ron Burgundy, was released in theaters.
1: Well, that's going to do it for all of us here at Channel 4 News. You stay classy, San Diego. I'm Ron Burgundy?
2: Who typed a question mark on the teleprompter? For the last time, anything you put on that prompter, Burgundy will read.
0: An absolute classic. Coming up in the Back in the Day replay, we're going to hear from Fatboy Slim and Good Charlotte.
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9: Here's your latest Environment Canada weather forecast. Mainly sunny today with wind from the southwest gusting to 40, a high of 30, except 20 along parts of the coast with a humidex of 35 and a very high UV index. Clear tonight with increasing cloud and fog patches overnight, winds becoming light and a low of 15. And mainly cloudy tomorrow with 5 millimeters of showers, a risk of a thunder shower with a high of 26, a humidex of 33 and a high UV index.
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0: good Charlotte lifestyles of the rich and famous back in the day. Replay, your pal Shano here with you. But this is it for me. Done for another day. We'll be back with you again tomorrow for some more back in the day replay. Talking about the classics, reminiscing about the good old times. I can't wait to talk to you tomorrow.
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0: hear the same. Magic 94.9, we play everything, and good afternoon, Julia, with you on a hot day. We're expecting temps up in the mid-30s today with the humidex. Cooler along the coast, though, and it looks like maybe a chance of showers tomorrow will help cool things off back down to seasonal, which for us is about 24 for a daytime high this time of year. But yes, humidity is high, and if you are a fellow frizzy hair sufferer, it is a very frizzy hair kind of day. Mine has been firmly clamped in a big scrunchie for a couple of days now. We've got great tunes coming up. We're going to hear from The Weeknd and Olivia Dean. Sean Desmond is next.
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7: Here's your latest Environment Canada weather forecast. Mainly sunny today with wind from the southwest gusting to 40, a high of 30, except 20 along parts of the coast, with a humidex of 35 and a very high UV index. Clear tonight with increasing cloud and fog patches overnight, winds becoming light and a low of 15. And mainly cloudy tomorrow with 5 millimeters of showers, a risk of a thunder shower with a high of 26, a humidex of 33, and a high UV index.
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0: 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We want to say hi to our friends today in Berwick. 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Here's Lady Gaga.
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0: 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And good afternoon, Julia here with you. We're getting ready for the Kingston Steer Barbecue. They've got their golf tournament tomorrow, their disc golf tournament as well, and lots more fun. The Steer Barbecue Foam Party tomorrow night at the Steer Barbecue Grounds Rec Hut in Kingston, and lots of fun for the whole family. 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Coming up, Sabrina Carpenter. We'll hear Alessia Cara next.
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0: 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We'll hear coming up from Billie Eilish. 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
8: Here's your latest Environment Canada weather forecast. Mainly sunny today with wind from the southwest gusting to 40, a high of 30, except 20 along parts of the coast with a humidex of 35 and a very high UV index. Clear tonight with increasing cloud and fog patches overnight, winds becoming light and a low of 15. And mainly cloudy tomorrow with 5 millimeters of showers, a risk of a thunder shower with a high of 26, a humidex of 33 and a high UV index.
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0: Magic 94.9, and we play everything. And good afternoon, Julia, here this weekend. So much on the go. We can look forward to Acadian Days at the Grand Pré National Historic Site. 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Coming up, we're going to hear from Rihanna. We've got Chapel Roan as well. 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

0: 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Want to say hi to our friends over North Alton Way. 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Here's Rihanna.
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0: Magic 94.9, and we play everything and good afternoon. Lots of great events this weekend to look forward to. There's going to be some big breakfasts, yes, rodeo breakfast at the Fire Hall in Kingston as they gear up for the big barbecue this weekend. You can enjoy a delicious breakfast with them Saturday morning. There's going to be a breakfast in Morden at the Community Hall Saturday as well. And at the Perot Baptist Church, a big pancake and sausage breakfast. For more details, you can go online to the events page at magic949.ca. Coming up, we'll hear from Rev as well as Serena Ryder.
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2: Here's your latest Environment Canada weather forecast. Clear skies this evening, then increasing cloudiness overnight, low 15. For Friday, a few showers, about 5 millimeters expected, with risk of thunder showers, high tomorrow of 26. And for Saturday, a mix of sun and cloud and a high of 28.
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Magic 94.9, we play everything coming up after 4. We've got Ella Langley as well. Sabrina Carpenter on the way. An info update coming up before that. Usher, here's the Chainsmokers. Hey.

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1: Archie, baby. Yeah, yeah. We did it again. And this time, I'ma make you scream.

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I found those pictures on my phone. 5 hours so long. I wish you were back from Boston. I'm alone learning those lessons. You're out there

0: Magic 94.9, we play everything and good afternoon. I'm Julia Kilbride. Happy Thursday. A hot one for sure, but temperatures do cool off a bit tomorrow with probably our best chance at any type of rain. Yeah, we'll have a chance of showers tomorrow. So we'll hope for that. We could definitely use a bit of rain. Not sure about your garden, but mine is mine's pretty dry out there. Have to do a lot of watering these days. Coming up on the weekend, a pop-up thrift sale is happening Saturday between 1 and 4 at the Kings County Museum. This is a fundraiser with all proceeds going towards the ongoing operation and programming at the museum. So they'll have all kinds of great stuff. You'll have an opportunity to find clothes and books and more. For details, you can go online to magic949.ca. Coming up, we'll hear from Somber and Alex Sampson next.
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0: 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You can still go on down and watch those taking part. For more on the event, it happens every Friday between 6 and 8 in Wolfville. 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Coming up, we'll hear from Lou Calla.
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6: Here's your latest Environment Canada weather forecast. Clear skies this evening, then increasing cloudiness overnight, low 15. For Friday, a few showers, about 5 millimeters expected, with risk of thunder showers, high tomorrow of 26. And for Saturday, a mix of sun and cloud and a high of 28.
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0: Magic 94.9, and we play everything coming up for you after 5. We're going to hear from Olivia Rodrigo. We've got Gracie Abrams as well. An info update at the top of the hour, and before that, we'll hear from French Montana.
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3: Good afternoon. The province's police watchdog has been called in to investigate after the suspect behind an emergency alert on the South Shore was shot in a confrontation with police this morning. The alert for a dangerous armed man in the Chelsea area west of Bridgewater was issued last night. RCMP responded to a reported sighting of the individual on Highway 201 around 9 a.m. this morning. Mounties say during the response, an officer

0: 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It's the Drive at 5. I'm Julia Kilbride with you, and good evening. Coming up on the weekend, Capri, the Community Association of People for Real Enterprise in New Minas, are hosting a yard sale fundraiser that will go this Saturday from 9 to 1, free to attend. 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For details on the event, go online to magic949.ca. 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

0: 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That's a night shift work is generally defined as working between midnight and 5 a.m. or using a rotating shift schedule. Approximately 1.8 million Canadians work back shifts, according to estimates from Carex Canada. 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
6: Here's your latest Environment Canada weather forecast. Clear skies this evening, then increasing cloudiness overnight, low 15. For Friday, a few showers, about 5 millimeters expected, with risk of thunder showers, high tomorrow of 26. And for Saturday, a mix of sun and cloud and a high of 28.
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0: 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That's it for me, Julia, heading out. Next hour, we're going to hear Lucala. We've got Tate McRae and Harry Styles on the way. Just ahead, Hosier. Have a great night.
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7: Here's your latest Environment Canada weather forecast. Clear skies this evening, then increasing cloudiness overnight, low 15. For Friday, a few showers, about 5 millimeters expected, with risk of thunder showers, high tomorrow of 26. And for Saturday, a mix of sun and cloud and a high of 28.
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